0: poder de los clásicos.
1: Let me start you just when I call action, be looking this way, and then you can go.

Drink some margaritas by swinging blue lights. Listen to the mariachi play at midnight. Are you with me? Are you with me?

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Listen to the mariachi play at midnight. Are you with me? Are you with me?

It's not time to make a change. Just relax, take it easy. You're still young, that's your fault.

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5: 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I'll see you at the show with
6: hey everybody, this is Pink.